0: 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Hopefully you've got plans to get outside and enjoy what should be a beautiful weekend. We're looking for lots of sunshine and nice mild temperatures all weekend long. Get outside and play a little golf, do some yard work, just enjoy the weather. Jesse Walker's got the forecast. We've got Ella Langley, choosing Texas.
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0: 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Local weather authority forecast.
8: All right, everyone, we're headed for a partly cloudy night. Tonight, temperatures dropping down to 58. Then for tomorrow, the kickoff the weekend, it looks good. Partly sunny, warm, a high of 82. For tomorrow night, partly cloudy back into the mid-50s. We round out the weekend on Sunday with more good news, partly sunny and 78. From WTWO, your local weather authority, I'm meteorologist Jesse Walker.
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beautiful full moon shining down on the Wabash Valley this morning. Low in the sky, just huge and almost orange in color. It's the blue moon, the second full moon of the month of May. It hits its peak Sunday morning about 4:45. Make sure you check that out. It's Riley Green, Change My Mind.

$9.99. Well, if you're looking to add a pet to the family, we've got one you need to check out. Our Heritage Animal Hospital Tale of the Week. Cute little puppy dog named Dancer looking for her forever home. Dancer's about 7 years old. A mixed breed. Just as sweet as can be. She's up to date on vaccines, heartworm tested, and microchipped. 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Dancer, our Tale of the Week, brought to you by our friends at the Heritage Animal Hospital. 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

5.99. Do you like going to museums and curling up with a good book? Well, that could help you stay young. Researchers at University College in London found that people who regularly engage in arts and culture activities may actually age more slowly. The study looked at more than 3,500 adults and compared their hobbies with changes in their DNA tied to aging. People who did art activities at least once a week appeared to age 4% more slowly than people who rarely participated. So inject a little culture in your life and you'll be better in the long run. How about that? Max McDowell, better me for you. Hi.

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7: 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And here comes Team Nissan making a move down the straightaway. 0% for 60 months on not one, but

Howdy, y'all. This is Aaron Watson. This is my brand new song, Pontiac. I wrote this song about a memory that I had where my mom and dad got into an argument when I was little. I remember mom drove off, but mom came back. And this song is about me asking mom, you know, if I'm just like dad, what did he say, what did he do to get you to turn that Pontiac back around? Howdy, y'all. This is Aaron Watson, and here's my brand new song on High 99.

99. We have worked our way into the 9 o'clock hour. The weekend is here. Get out there and enjoy it. It'll be over before you know it because time's a ticking. Here's Justin Moore from High 99. Good evening and happy weekend, everybody.

other than a slight chance of rain late Sunday night and early Monday morning. Weather's looking good for the weekend. Matter of fact, the next week looks great. Jesse Walker tells you all about it in a couple of minutes. Here's Riley Green with Ella Langley. Don't mind if I do. I-99.

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0: 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Local weather authority forecast.
11: Hi, everyone. We're headed for a partly cloudy night. Tonight, temperatures dropping down to 58. Then for tomorrow, to kick off the weekend, it looks good. Partly sunny, warm, a high of 82. For tomorrow night, partly cloudy, back into the mid-50s. We round out the weekend on Sunday with more good news, partly sunny and 78. From WTWO, your local weather authority, I'm meteorologist Jesse Walker.
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1999. Almost time to turn the page on the calendar. Just 2 days left in the month of May. Monday, the first day of June. Coming up, details on how you can win tickets to a great concert. But right now, it's Hudson Westbrook with House Again. 599. Good evening, everybody.

$9.99. It's going to be a music-filled summer across the Wabash Valley, and we've got a chance for you to win tickets to a great show coming soon. It's your chance to see Scotty McCreery and Josh Turner at the Morgan County Fairgrounds in Martinsville Saturday night, June 13th. To win those tickets, pick up your cell phone and text the word Morgan to 24609. 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Text that to 24609. You can see Scotty McCreery and Josh Turner June 13th in Martinsville. New from Ella Langley on its way to number one. It's Be Heard.

I-99. Well, have you had a successful life? Have you made it big? Are you proud of what you've accomplished? Well, a new survey asked people to rank the biggest modern status symbols that prove that they've really made it in life. There are 10 of them. They include a backyard with an outdoor kitchen, an electric vehicle, designer clothing, a walk-in closet, designer shoes, a hot tub or pool, an at-home sauna, the latest iPhone, a luxury handbag, and a high-end watch. I think I struck out on all of those. I've got to keep working at it, I guess. Dylan Scott and What He'll Never Have. I-99.

0: K99.
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Right, just after 10 o'clock on a Friday night, kicking off the weekend. Going to be a big weekend for a lot of folks. Graduations in Vigo County this Sunday. Congratulations to all the new graduates. Ty Myers, Ends of the Earth, High 99. From the side.

$14.99. Putting the wraps on a four-day work week. Looking forward to the weekend, and it's going to be a glorious weekend weather-wise. Lots of sunshine, mild temperatures. Jesse Walker's got the details of the weather coming up. Now it's Jason Aldean, and how far does a goodbye go? I-99. She's

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0: 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Local weather authority forecast.
15: Hi, everyone. We're headed for a partly cloudy night tonight. Temperatures dropping down to 58. Then for tomorrow, to kick off the weekend, it looks good. Partly sunny, warm, a high of 82. For tomorrow night, partly cloudy back into the mid-50s. We round out the weekend on Sunday with more good news, partly sunny and 78. From WTWO, your local weather authority, I'm meteorologist Jesse Walker.
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99. Well, we've got the big Mega Millions jackpot coming up later tonight. $331 million on the line. That drawing coming up in about a half an hour. Tomorrow night, it's the Powerball jackpot standing at $172 million. Hope you end the weekend as a millionaire. It's Luke Combs in Days Like These. Hi.

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99. You know, some of us accept bad news better than others. There's this guy in Pennsylvania named Eric who came home Tuesday after drinking all night long, and his wife, she was not happy about the situation. She told Eric their marriage was over. Then they yelled at each other a while, and he said, "Well, if it's over, I'll tear the house down." So Eric went outside, climbed into an excavator, which happened to be there, and he began tearing into the house while his wife and two daughters were still inside. The wife called 911. Fortunately, the police showed up before anyone could get hurt, but the damage to the house was pretty significant. A big chunk of the roof was torn down, and experts say the structural integrity is in question. Eric now facing several charges, including causing a catastrophe, reckless endangerment, and disorderly conduct. I guess you could call Eric a homewrecker. Blake Shelton, stay country or die trying. Bye.

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I-99. We're into the 11 o'clock hour on a Friday night. It's our final hour together today, but we're just getting the weekend off and rolling. We're glad to have you along. I'm Steve Hall. Here's Chris Young until the last one dies. Bye.

today was the last day of school for teachers and students in Vigo County. Summer vacation now underway. You can enjoy your summer up until August 11th. 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It's going to be a beautiful weekend. Get out and enjoy it. Jesse Walker's got the details coming up. Here's Max McNow. 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
1: We know to contact Indiana 811 at least 2 working days before every dig. 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
0: 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Local Weather Authority forecast.
11: Hi, everyone. We're headed for a partly cloudy night tonight. Temperatures dropping down to 58. Then for tomorrow, to kick off the weekend, it looks good. Partly sunny, warm, a high of 82. For tomorrow night, partly cloudy, back into the mid-50s. We round out the weekend on Sunday with more good news. Partly sunny and 78. From WTWO, your local weather authority, I'm meteorologist Jesse Walker.
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It's Rascal Flatts with I Dare You. 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

matchups for the NBA Finals tomorrow. It's Game 7 of the Western Conference Finals tomorrow. San Antonio in Oklahoma City to take on the Thunder. That's 8 o'clock tomorrow night on NBC. The winner of the series takes on the New York Knicks starting Wednesday for the NBA Championship. Here's that new one from Jason Aldean. Don't tell on me. High 99. Good evening and happy weekend, everybody.

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Riley Green and Ella Langley. Don't mind if I do. I-99.

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Howdy, y'all. This is Aaron Watson. This is my brand new song, Pontiac. I wrote this song about a memory that I had where my mom and dad got into an argument when I was little. I remember mom drove off, but mom came back. And this song is about me asking mom, you know, if I'm just like dad, what did he say, what did he do to get you to turn that Pontiac back around? Howdy, y'all. This is Aaron Watson, and here's my brand new song on High 99.

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1: What's up, y'all? 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

0: In honor of Dad, High 99 wants your dad jokes, and it could win you a $100 gift certificate, which you could give to your dad, or just keep for yourself. 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Or maybe Dad could just take the bull by the horns, call the dad joke hotline with his own joke, and win the prize. I mean, that'd be a real dad thing to do.
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1: It's a high 99. Hi there. It's a Steve Boom Boom Cannon here. Looks like a good-looking weekend. Hey. Well, take a look at the forecast here coming up. Just a couple of shakes. First, it's Shaboozy and a Jelly Roll for you now.
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Hey, I got tickets out to see Scotty McCreery and Josh Turner. He's going to be at the Morgan County Fairgrounds in Martinsville Saturday night, June 13th. 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

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You know what? I want to hear your best dad joke. I really do. Make it clean anyway. 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Here's Chris Jansen now. 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

High 99, Steve Boom Boom, Ken along here spending Saturday with you. The weekend is here. I like this short week stuff. It works out for me. Here's Riley Green. This is Change My Mind on High 99.

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Warming up nice, 69 now with Cody Johnson on High 99.

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Steve Boom Boom Canada Air, Saturday morning, rolling right along. Ain't a bad life, no. And if it was, you wouldn't care anyway. Here's Thomas Rhett and Jordan Davis now.

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Y99, Steve Boom Boom Cannon. 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As tonight at Bob Warren Field, they take on the Chillicothe Paints. 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

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I almost

0: 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This is Kelsey Hart, and this is my new single, Fireworks. Pretty much about, you know, going back to a relationship, but knowing you shouldn't. 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

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Got sunshine today, about 80. Clouds tonight in 57, and sunny and 80 tomorrow. 76 now with Jordan Davis on High 99.

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1: 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It's over for me. Got the Terre Haute Playboy Party Marty on the way next after 2. Here's a Shaboozy and Jelly Roll now on High 99.

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Good afternoon and happy Saturday, my friend. Let's spend the afternoon together. What do you say? Here's Kelsey Ballerini in Baggage.

99, the Wabash Valley's Country Station. I want to say happy Saturday to my friends at the pub there in New Goshen. Thanks for making us part of your day. This is Jordan Davis and Bar None.

0: 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Or maybe dad could just take the bull by the horns, call the dad joke hotline with his own joke, and win the prize. I mean, that'd be a real dad thing to do.
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He has set attendance records at his last two concerts, talking about Luke Combs. But yet, he wasn't Entertainer of the Year. How does that happen? Here's Chris Jansen.

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Happy birthday to my little cousin, Shannon Russell. Shanny, hope you have a great day, sweetie. I love you. Here's Riley Green and Change My Mind. Hi, 99.

Hi, John Party and Last Night Lonely. Hey, today is National Mint Julep Day. Kind of makes sense. It's also the Belmont Stakes Day. I'll get my prediction coming up later on today. Here's Cody Johnson in the fall. Hi, 99.

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Shout out to my buddy Gary Hudson there in Hendricksville, Indiana. Gary, I hope you're having a great day. I'm going to come down and go fishing soon. Here's Justin Moore in Time's Ticket.

99, the Wabash Valley's country station. Happy Saturday. I think it's time for a dad joke. Why did the bicycle fall over? It was too tired. Hey, give us your best dad joke. Call the dad joke hotline at 812-917-3924. 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

The Bob Ash Rally's Country Station, Eric Church and Springsteen. Happy Saturday to my friends in Sullivan. By the way, congrats to the Lady Arrows for winning the section. Here's Corey Kent, This Heart, High 99.

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Well, another great day in store for us tomorrow. Partly sunny, a high of 78. It's Hudson Westbrook and House Again, high 99.

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So, have you gone on a date and then they ghost you after that? Well, this might be the reason. Nearly 40% of Americans admit they've gone on a date just to score a free meal. I've never scored the free meal, but I've bought them. From the side.

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Be safe, my friend. 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I-99.

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Here's Scotty McCreary, Bottle Rockets.

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I want you to do that because when you do, you're signed up to win tickets to see Scotty McCreery at the Morgan County Fairgrounds June 13th.

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Hi, Daddy Die, the Wabash Valley's Country Station. Happy Saturday to my friends there at Harrison's in Rosedale. Hope y'all are having a great day. Here's Chris Young to The Last One Dies. 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

0: 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Or maybe dad could just take the bull by the horns, call the dad joke hotline with his own joke, and win the prize. 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

0: Hey y'all, this is Kelsey Hart, and this is my new single, Fireworks. 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
8: Hi, everyone. We're headed for a partly cloudy night tonight. Temperatures dropping down to 58. Then for tomorrow, to kick off the weekend, it looks good. Partly sunny, warm, a high of 82. For tomorrow night, partly cloudy back into the mid-50s. We round out the weekend on Sunday with more good news, partly sunny and 78. From WTWO, your local weather authority, I'm meteorologist Jesse Walker.
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Howdy, y'all. This is Aaron Watson. This is my brand new song, Pontiac. I wrote this song about a memory that I had where my mom and dad got into an argument when I was little. I remember mom drove off, but mom came back. And this song is about me asking mom, you know, if I'm just like dad, what did he say, what did he do to get you to turn that Pontiac back around? Howdy, y'all. This is Aaron Watson, and here's my brand new song on High 99.

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